0: only last, wait a minute. 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I can still hear the hated critics saying he ain't gonna make it, is he? Lately, I develop blaze of vision. Yeah, I bring the people in their cruel intentions. Crazy, you trying to play me? All you waiting even make a scrimmage. Get your fucking past up your limits. Got these new rappers looking vintage. All I really do is eat spinach. Count money up and hang with pretty women. I was driven, yeah, I had a vision, then go.
1: Hello?
0: I'm a freight train, you a hot. Let me get specific, if you pick up this shit, stay committed, stop transmitting, and you really listen, you'll see that big collision, it's the big transition. When it all goes down, I'm gonna run this town.

0: One.
1: Erica, hi, it's Julian. I'm in the restaurant, and I'm just wondering if you're on your way. It's about 8:20. It's a lovely night out here. It's nice.